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2: Mainly clear tonight and windy, a low of minus 2. Tomorrow it'll be sunny with a high of 13. On Monday, partly sunny, 18 degrees. And then sunshine for Tuesday with a high of 17. Current weather conditions can be found anytime on the Lowen Body Shop weather page on your Steinbach Online app. I'm Judy Peters.
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10: Mainly clear tonight and windy, a low of minus 2. Tomorrow it'll be sunny with a high of 13. On Monday, partly sunny, 18 degrees. And then sunshine for Tuesday with a high of 17. Current weather conditions can be found anytime on the Lowen Body Shop weather page on your Steinbeck Online app. I'm Judy Peters.
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8: Mainly clear tonight and windy, a low of minus 2. Tomorrow it'll be sunny with a high of 13. On Monday, partly sunny, 18 degrees, and then sunshine for Tuesday with a high of 17. Current weather conditions can be found anytime on the Lowen Body Shop weather page on your Steinbeck Online app. I'm Judy Peters.
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3: Mainly clear tonight and windy, a low of -2. Tomorrow it'll be sunny with a high of 13. On Monday, partly sunny, 18 degrees, and then sunshine for Tuesday with a high of 17. Current weather conditions can be found anytime on the Low and Body Shop weather page on your Steinbach Online app. I'm Judy Peters.
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Hi, I'm Addie Lowen. So I've been looking through the Seymour Canada online auction, and I found something for you. Now, I know it may not feel like spring has arrived, but the Mennonite Heritage Village Museum's historical buildings are ready for visitors. 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

0: weather.
1: Mainly clear tonight and windy, a low of minus 2. Tomorrow it'll be sunny with a high of 13. On Monday, partly sunny, 18 degrees. And then sunshine for Tuesday with a high of 17. Current weather conditions can be found anytime on the Lowen Body Shop weather page on your Steinbach online app. I'm Judy Peters.
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3: Mainly clear tonight and windy, a low of minus 2. Tomorrow it'll be sunny with a high of 13. On Monday, partly sunny, 18 degrees. And then sunshine for Tuesday with a high of 17. Current weather conditions can be found anytime on the Low and Body Shop weather page on your Steinbeck Online app. I'm Judy Peters.
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1: Hey, I'm Corny Rempel, and I was just taking a look at the Seymour Canada online auction, and I found a really cool gem for you. 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
1: 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Local businesses battling for the Steinbach Online Cup.
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0: We have deadlines, people.
1: He's on a breakaway. One-on-one with the goalie.
0: Fine. Who's winning?
1: He shoots. He

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1: Mainly clear tonight and windy, a low of minus 2. Tomorrow it'll be sunny with a high of 13. On Monday, partly sunny, 18 degrees, and then sunshine for Tuesday with a high of 17. Current weather conditions can be found anytime on the Lowen Body Shop weather page on your Steinbeck Online app. I'm Judy Peters.
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1: All the hits and the stars every weekend on American Country Countdown. 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We have both of them, Luke Combs and Luke Bryan on ACC. 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Zach Topp talks about Shania. And George Burge reveals the bait and switch he recently got on stage from a major country A-lister. And it's only this weekend on an all-new American Country Countdown.
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4: Mainly clear tonight and windy, a low of -2. Tomorrow it'll be sunny with a high of 13. On Monday, partly sunny, 18 degrees, and then sunshine for Tuesday with a high of 17. Current weather conditions can be found anytime on the Lowen Body Shop weather page on your Steinbach online app. I'm Judy Peters.
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I'm Addie Lowen. Have you had a chance to look through the Seymour Canada online auction? 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
3: Mainly clear tonight and windy, a low of minus 2. Tomorrow it'll be sunny with a high of 13. On Monday, partly sunny, 18 degrees, and then sunshine for Tuesday with a high of 17. Current weather conditions can be found anytime on the Lowen Body Shop weather page on your Steinbach Online app. I'm Judy Peters.
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Hey, I'm Carly Coop, and the Seymour Canada online auction is on right now, and you have to check this item out. If you have an adrenaline junkie in your life, you can chase the thrill of a lifetime with Skydive Extreme Calgary. This is a 10,000-foot tandem skydrive. So this is the classic first jump experience. You can be bidding on this item in the Seymour Canada online auction. You got to go check this item out and a whole pile of others over on Steinbeck Online. 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
3: Mainly clear tonight and windy, a low of minus 2. Tomorrow it'll be sunny with a high of 13. On Monday, partly sunny, 18 degrees. And then sunshine for Tuesday with a high of 17. Current weather conditions can be found anytime on the Low and Body Shop weather page on your Steinbach Online app. I'm Judy Peters.
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And while you're kind of in charge of organizing it, why not get everyone together at the Steinbeck Curling Club? Now, a full day rental is valued at $1,000, but you could get everyone in there, hurry, hard, bid, win, and sweep your way to amazing deals and a fabulous event. And thanks for bidding. And thanks for listening.

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5: A mainly clear sky, windy and minus 2. Later today, sunny and 13 degrees. For Monday, partly sunny with a high of 18. And then Tuesday, sunshine, a high of 17. Current weather conditions can be found anytime on the Lowen Body Shop weather page on your Steinbeck Online app. I'm Judy Peters.
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6: A mainly clear sky, windy and minus 2. Later today, sunny and 13 degrees. For Monday, partly sunny with a high of 18. And then Tuesday, sunshine, a high of 17. Current weather conditions can be found anytime on the Lowen Body Shop weather page on your Steinbeck Online app. I'm Judy Peters.
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7: A mainly clear sky, windy and -2. Later today, sunny and 13 degrees. For Monday, part

0: Partly sunny with a high of 18, and then Tuesday sunshine, a high of 17. Current weather conditions can be found anytime on the Lowen Body Shop weather page on your Steinbach online app. I'm Judy Peters.
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4: A mainly clear sky, windy and minus 2. Later today, sunny and 13 degrees. For Monday, partly sunny with a high of 18. And then Tuesday, sunshine, a high of 17. Current weather conditions can be found anytime on the Low and Body Shop weather page on your Steinbeck Online app. I'm Judy Peters.
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Celebrating Mom, our favorite superhero. 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
0: Okay, wait. Who's winning?
1: He shoots. He scores!
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5: A mainly clear sky, windy and -2. Later today, sunny and 13 degrees. For Monday, partly sunny with a high of 18, and then Tuesday, sunshine, a high of 17. Current weather conditions can be found anytime on the Lowen Body Shop weather page on your Steinbeck Online app. I'm Judy Peters.
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2: A mainly clear sky, windy and -2. Later today, sunny and 13 degrees. For Monday, partly sunny with a high of 18. And then Tuesday, sunshine, a high of 17. Current weather conditions can be found anytime on the Lowen Body Shop weather page on your Steinbach Online app. I'm Judy Peters.
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Hi, I'm Addie Lowen. So I've been looking through the Seymour Canada online auction and I found something for you. 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
3: A mainly clear sky, windy and minus 2. Later today, sunny and 13 degrees. For Monday, partly sunny with a high of 18. And then Tuesday, sunshine, a high of 17. Current weather conditions can be found anytime on the Lowen Body Shop weather page on your Steinbach Online app. I'm Judy Peters.
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4: A mainly clear sky, windy and minus 2. Later today, sunny and 13 degrees. For Monday, partly sunny with a high of 18. And then Tuesday, sunshine, a high of 17. Current weather conditions can be found anytime on the Lowen Body Shop weather page on your Steinbeck Online app. I'm Judy Peters.
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5: A mainly clear sky, windy and minus 2. Later today, sunny and 13 degrees. For Monday, partly sunny with a high of 18. And then Tuesday, sunshine, a high of 17. Current weather conditions can be found anytime on the Lowen Body Shop weather page on your Steinbeck Online app. I'm Judy Peters.
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So head over to Steinbach Online, check it out. 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
3: A mainly clear sky, windy and minus 2. Later today, sunny and 13 degrees. For Monday, partly sunny with a high of 18. And then Tuesday, sunshine, a high of 17. Current weather conditions can be found anytime on the Lowen Body Shop weather page on your Steinbeck Online app. I'm Judy Peters.
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0: 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All the hits and the stars every weekend on American Country Countdown. Hey, it's Ryan Fox, and this weekend, it's all about Luke. We have both of them, Luke Combs and Luke Bryan on ACC. Plus, Blake Shelton drops by an unlikely place. Zach Topp talks about Shania. And George Burge reveals the bait and switch he recently got on stage from a major country A-lister. And it's only this weekend on an all-new American Country Countdown.
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3: A mainly clear sky, windy and minus 2. Later today, sunny and 13 degrees. For Monday, partly sunny with a high of 18, and then Tuesday, sunshine, a high of 17. Current weather conditions can be found anytime on the Lowen Body Shop weather page on your Steinbach Online app. I'm Judy Peters.
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1: 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One-on-one with the goalie.
0: Oh, fine. Who's winning?
1: 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He scores!
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5: A mainly clear sky, windy and minus 2. Later today, sunny and 13 degrees. For Monday, partly sunny with a high of 18. And then Tuesday, sunshine, a high of 17. Current weather conditions can be found anytime on the Lowen Body Shop weather page on your Steinbach Online app. I'm Judy Peters.
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I'm Addie Lowen. Have you had a chance to look through the Seymour Canada online auction? 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
7: Sunny and 13 degrees. For Monday, partly sunny with a high of 18. And then Tuesday, sunshine, a high of 17. Current weather conditions can be found anytime on the Lowen Body Shop weather page on your Steinbach Online app. I'm Judy Peters.
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11: Sunny and 13 degrees. For Monday, partly sunny with a high of 18. And then Tuesday, sunshine, a high of 17. Current weather conditions can be found anytime on the Low and Body Shop weather page on your Steinbeck Online app. I'm Judy Peters.
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0: 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You got to go check this item out and a whole pile of others over on Steinbeck Online. Thanks for bidding. 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
5: A mix of sun and cloud today, a high of 12 degrees. The UV index, 6 or high. Clear tonight with a low of 0. Tomorrow, a mix of sun and cloud, windy and 17 degrees. For Tuesday, it'll be sunny and windy, a high of 18. And Wednesday, sunshine, a high of 24. Current weather conditions can be found anytime on the Lowen Body Shop weather page on your Steinbach online app. I'm Judy Peters.
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0: 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Who's winning?
1: He shoots. He scores! 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
11: A mix of sun and cloud today, a high of 12 degrees. The UV index, 6 or high. Clear tonight with a low of 0. Tomorrow, a mix of sun and cloud, windy and 17 degrees. For Tuesday, it'll be sunny and windy, a high of 18. And Wednesday, sunshine, a high of 24. Current weather conditions can be found anytime on the Lowen Body Shop weather page on your Steinbeck Online app. I'm Judy Peters.
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0: you have Luke, and then you have, is it George Jr.?
1: So we have a lot of Georges in our family. If you say George at Thanksgiving, you're going to have four or five of us turn around. We're not us and the Foremans, I guess. But George, James, my son, we all have different middle names. So, but he is the seventh George in a row, but we all have different middle names. So if you get in trouble, the middle name comes out and you know which one they're talking to.
0: Okay, yeah. Have they come out with you on this headlining tour, or are they still in school back in Texas?
1: They're little road dogs, man. They love it. You know, they have gotten used to sleeping in the bunks on the bus, which is awesome. My youngest, I worry a little too much. He's like, he loves it. He doesn't want to come out of his bunk when he comes out on the road. He's ready. He's friends of the band. He's playing cards in the front lounge with my guitar player and my drummer.
0: Okay.
1: He's in on it. And honestly, my band and crew have been so good at like making them feel like family. And obviously I have a ton of obligations during the day. And, you know, so to have my wife and the whole band like looking out for my boys along with me when they're out here, it's just like a pretty incredible band family we have out here, and super grateful for it.
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16: A mix of sun and cloud today, a high of 12 degrees. The UV index, 6 or high. Clear tonight with a low of 0. Tomorrow, a mix of sun and cloud, windy and 17 degrees. For Tuesday, it'll be sunny and

0: windy, a high of 18. And Wednesday, sunshine, a high of 24. Current weather conditions can be found anytime on the Lowen Body Shop weather page on your Steinbach online app. I'm Judy Peters.
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0: enough.
1: Moving up two spots this weekend without his boots, John Party, boots off on American Country Countdown. And Ryan, and this weekend on the show, George Burge is hanging with us. That's George's latest with Luke Bryan. It's called Ride, Ride, Ride. In fact, we're going to hear that later on in the show on ACC. But George, you recently were on tour in Australia. We've got a lot of Aussie listeners here to the show, and they would like to know, what's the thing that you like the most about their country?
2: Man, I think it was the love of country music. It's insane out there. They genuinely, you know, I was walking around the beach because I got a show offer that I couldn't really say no to, but it is... From Tennessee, it's 5 hours to L.A. and then 16 hours from L.A. to Sydney. Right. So, I mean, you're talking over 20 hours sitting on an airplane. And so I was like, if I'm going out there, I'm going to make a vacation out of it. And so I took my wife and kids and we just went and kind of beach bummed for 2 weeks before the show. We were walking around the beach and you're hearing Luke Combs and Morgan Wallen and, you know, people driving trucks. And like, they honestly remind me a lot of Texans. They're just like, kind of do your own thing, love country music, love camping, love like having a good time.
1: Yeah.
2: So I felt very at home. And then when we went out to play that show, seeing people scream our songs back the way they did in a country that I've never been to before, it was nuts. And I actually just went and looked at, you know, streaming lets you see where your biggest markets are. And my number one market in the world is Sydney, Australia, which is insane.
1: Wow, really?
2: Yeah. So it was pretty special.
1: And isn't it wild? I think about this when I think about the countdown. My voice and your voice, too. It's being heard in places you will never get to see in your life.
2: It is such a mind-boggling experience. Right? Because we write these songs in a basement or a studio with two friends in the dark, you know, and you have no idea where the song's going to go. And to put it in that kind of perspective, it's almost hard to believe sometimes.
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5: A mix of sun and cloud today, a high of 12 degrees. The UV index, 6 or high. Clear tonight with a low of 0. Tomorrow, a mix of sun and cloud, windy and 17 degrees. For Tuesday, it'll be sunny and windy, a high of 18. And Wednesday, sunshine, a high of 24. Current weather conditions can be found anytime on the Lowen Body Shop weather page on your Steinbach Online app. I'm Judy Peters.
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0: South of Sanity, Zach Top on American Country Countdown. It's Ryan. The ACM Awards are next weekend in Las Vegas. Zach is up for 5 ACMs, including Male Artist of the Year and Album of the Year for Ain't In It for My Health, while his hit I Never Lie has earned nominations for Single of the Year and Song of the Year. Could be a big night for ZT. Now, we mentioned a few minutes ago that Shania Twain is hosting the ACMs for the first time ever next weekend. And what does Zach Top think about that?
1: Oh, it's awesome. Shania is, my dad still has a crush on her. And that was a lot of what we listened to when I was growing up. My sisters just loved her. So we listened to a ton of that among the other George Straits and Alan Jacksons and stuff like that. She was a true trendsetter, I guess you could say. Not a trend follower, that's for sure. She was doing her own thing when she came out. And that's fun. I never knew that she hadn't hosted there before. That's very cool. And hopefully I'll get to meet her and I won't act like too much of an idiot around her.
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0: The legendary Shania Twain. Whose bed have your boots been under? American Country Countdown. Ryan Fox. Looking forward to seeing her hosting the ACM Awards next weekend in Vegas. And Luke Bryan is a guy who's hosted the show before, and he says he's pretty pumped too.
1: Loving country music and being an entertainer and all that, it shows you how much she loves. And I mean, it's Shania Twain. She could go fly around anywhere in the world and do anything she wants, but she's dedicating her time to hosting the awards, which shows you where country music is for her. Then when I think about such an icon that she is, her hosting in Vegas, back when I hosted, having it in Vegas, it just created a party vibe. I mean, to be in Vegas, going out to the parties every night, hosting the award shows, it was a lot. And gosh, I remember those Monday mornings waking up. We were pretty deflated on energy, but Vegas is a fun vibe, and I'm glad it's back out there. It feels right in Vegas to me.
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0: hold steady at number 19 on this weekend's American Country Countdown. 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Ride, ride, ride. Here at ACC, it's Ryan Fox. And was that the original title for that song?
1: It was not. The hook of the song is "Life will throw you off, boy, but saddle up anyway." And I got that from a John Wayne quote. My dad actually moved to the U.S. from Brazil, and he learned how to speak English watching John Wayne movies. And if you talk to him today, you'd think he's a, you know, seventh generation Texas rancher. He's got the thickest Texas accent you've ever heard. Wow. But it's because he grew up watching cowboy movies. And that kind of rubbed off on me. And my favorite John Wayne quote is somewhere along the lines of, you know, real courage is being afraid to ride, but saddling up anyways. So I wanted to kind of write a song like that, a tribute to my dad. I've had a long path where I fell on my face a lot of times on my way to success, but luckily stuck it out and it worked out. And so I wanted to write just like kind of a gritty song based on that. And that's kind of where the original idea came from. But then the hookiest part that's so easy to remember is "you gotta ride, ride, ride." And that's what everybody screams back when we sing it. And so actually when I pitched it to Luke Bryan, he had two requests because I wrote this song with Tyler Hubbard from Florida Georgia Line.
0: Yeah.
1: And great buddy of mine, and I talked to him about pitching this to Luke as a duet, and he was all in for it. But when I wrote it with Tyler, Tyler sang the first verse and I sang the second verse. And so when I played it for Luke, Luke said he would do it, yes, under two conditions: that we'd change the name to Ride, Ride, Ride, because that's what people are going to remember. That's what everybody sings back. And the second condition was that I take the first verse, because he wanted this song to be about me and he wanted this song to change my life. And he just wanted to be a part of it. And I mean, you want to talk about like the classiest dude in country music, to say that, to kind of take a back seat, to kind of help push my career because of this song. I love that guy. And I think the way this song turned out with him on it, I couldn't be more excited. American Country Countdown.
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8: A mix of sun and cloud today, a high of 12 degrees. The UV index, 6 or high. Clear tonight with a low of 0. Tomorrow, a mix of sun and cloud, windy and 17 degrees.

For Tuesday, it'll be sunny and windy, a high of 18. And Wednesday, sunshine, a high of 24. Current weather conditions can be found anytime on the Lowen Body Shop weather page on your Steinbach online app. I'm Judy Peters.

0: A former ACC number one from Lainey Wilson, somewhere over Laredo on American Country Countdown. Lainey is up for 7 ACM Awards at next weekend's big festivities in Las Vegas, including 3 awards for that song. She told us she's very grateful for being recognized.
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0: Never Lie. Zach Top at an ACC Extra on American Country Countdown. It's Ryan Fox. ACM Awards coming up next weekend live from Las Vegas. That guy is up for 5 ACM Awards, including one for his album Ain't In It For My Health. And how's he feeling about that one?
1: I think anybody you'd ask would say that that type of thing where it's like the Entertainer of the Year and the Album of the Year, you know, there's definitely some awards that are a little more coveted, and especially the Album of the Year thing for me, because the whole body of work, it's fun to have the whole picture be appreciated that much and that people want to give you the kudos or the pat on the back that, hey, we love this whole thing, you know, whether there was a couple hits off it or whatever, the whole body of work we thought was great. So really proud of that, really thankful for that. You know, it's fun. We got to win the Grammy already for the traditional country album. So I was very proud of that record when I made it and when we put it out, but it's been fun since getting kind of the nod of approval from the different industry powers that be, you know, at award shows that they think it was something worth celebrating as well. So really, really excited about that.
2: Yeah, he's playing that numbers game. It's Ryan Fox on American Country Countdown.
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9: A mix of sun and cloud today, a high of 12 degrees. The UV index, 6 or high. Clear tonight with a low of 0. Tomorrow, a mix of sun and cloud, windy and 17 degrees. For Tuesday, it'll be sunny and windy, a high of 18. And Wednesday, sunshine, a high of 24. Current weather conditions can be found anytime on the Lowen Body Shop weather page on your Steinbach Online app. I'm Judy Peters.
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1: Hello, I'm Carmel Clamore, and we're here at the Grunthel Centennial Park, where the Grunthel GMX is happening right now. I'm here with Willie, who said many, many years ago he built this park. So can you tell me how you did that?
2: We got equipment in from the municipality to help us out, and we got some private guys donating their machines for us to use here, so we could build all these jumps and stuff. And even our local councillor tied a tire behind his truck, lit it on fire, and burnt all the grass that was like 4 feet high.
1: That's so cool. And can you tell me, why did you feel the need to build this racetrack here?
2: Just a place for our kids to race and learn and keep them out of trouble.
1: Definitely. And you told me your grandson Cohen was actually racing today. So how do you feel about that?
2: Yeah, well, it's a little scary sometimes, but hey, it's great. Yeah, it keeps him going. Keeps him out of trouble. Keeps him working to make money to afford the bike. So it's all good.
1: Definitely. Okay, so come on down and join us at Grunthel Centennial Park and come in and watch the action. There's going to be races happening all day. And guys, it's so cool. So come on down and we'll see you here.
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0: 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Hey, it's Ryan Fox, and this weekend, it's all about Luke. We have both of them, Luke Combs and Luke Bryan on ACC. Plus, Blake Shelton drops by an unlikely place. Zach Topp talks about Shania. And George Burge reveals the bait and switch he recently got on stage from a major country A-lister. And it's only this weekend on an all-new American Country Countdown.
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8: A mix of sun and cloud today, a high of 12 degrees. The UV index, 6 or high. Clear tonight with a low of 0. Tomorrow, a mix of sun and cloud, windy and 17 degrees. For Tuesday, it'll be sunny and windy, a high of 18. And Wednesday, sunshine, a high of 24. Current weather conditions can be found anytime on the Low & Body Shop weather page on your Steinbeck online app. I'm Judy Peters.

0: big one that landed at number one here in ACC in January of 2017. Blue Ain't Your Color, Keith Urban on American Country Countdown. It's Ryan Fox with all the hits and the stars. And we recently got the chance to catch up with KU and asked him early on in his career if there was one moment that really flipped the switch for him and sent him to a new level.
1: I had a bit of an epiphany. I was playing in a band, and the lead singer was an American guy from Florida. This is in Australia. And he was a great entertainer. He was excellent, and I learned so much from him. I was playing guitar and a bit of keyboards in this band and trying to learn a lot from him as a front man. And one night he said to me, "When you play a solo, how come you don't, like, go to the front of the stage, you know, like, lean into the audience and really play?" And I'm like, "Oh, my gosh, I couldn't do that." And he goes, "Why not?" And I go, "Because I think I'm, like, stuck up. Like, I'm full of myself." And he goes, "Well, are you?" And I said, "No." He goes, "Then they won't." And it was just like, boom, this whole light bulb went off. If you are genuinely a down-to-earth, grounded, good, tongue-in-cheek type person, you can do anything, and the audience will love it because they know you're not an arrogant, cocky person at all. You're just putting on a show. And I did it the next night, and it worked amazing. So it changed everything.
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0: Tennessee Whiskey, Chris Stapleton, and ACC Extra on American Country Countdown. It's Ryan, and next weekend in Las Vegas, it is the 61st annual ACM Awards hosted by Shania Twain. And that guy right there, Chris Stapleton, is up for six ACMs. He's already won numerous awards in his career. And so we wanted to know, where in the heck does he keep all these things?
1: Well, usually we try to, some of them, we put them out on the road in the VIP section for the fans to see. That's who they belong to. You know, I don't feel like they really belong to me. I don't have them in my house or anything like that. I don't sit around making a shrine of myself or anything. But we try to make sure that the fans get to see them and enjoy them as much as possible. Some of them are in the Country Music Hall of Fame and places where they can be enjoyed by the people that got me to where I could earn them.
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1: Hello, I'm Carmel Clamore, and I'm here at Gruntel Centennial Park, where it's the opening weekend of the Gruntel Motocross event. I'm here with Gail, the race director for MBMX. So Gail, can you tell me, how did you organize this event here?
2: Hi, yeah, well, we do a 9 race series, and this is round 1, so...
1: Okay, and how many racers do we have on the track here today?
2: We have just around 400 riders registered today.
1: Okay, and what went into planning this event?
2: Well, basically after last year wrapped up at our awards banquet in October, I started with planning for this year's season, and it involves working with promoters and sponsors and getting everything set up for the riders to register online, and it never really stops for some of us in the background.
1: Okay, definitely. Okay, guys, so you come on down to Gruntel Centennial Park. The race is happening all day, and it's so cool. Everyone's up in the air, and yeah, come on down.
0: Woohoo! Mornings with Carly Coop are always a good time. 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From Keith Urban to Dean Brody to Warren Ziders, the Country 107 Big Ticket has sent listeners to the biggest country concerts.
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9: A mix of sun and cloud today, a high of 12 degrees. The UV index, 6 or high. Clear tonight with a low of 0. Tomorrow, a mix of sun and cloud, windy and 17 degrees. For Tuesday, it'll be sunny and windy, a high of 18. And Wednesday, sunshine, a high of 24. Current weather conditions can be found anytime on the Lowen Body Shop weather page on your Steinbach Online app. I'm Judy Peters.
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0: songs at number 5 on American Country Countdown. It's Days Like These. It's Ryan Fox with all the hits and the stars, coast to coast and around the world. And if Luke Combs never sang with anyone else for the rest of his career, he'd probably be just fine. But luckily for us, that isn't the case. Enter Cody Johnson, who has now confirmed a collab with Luke that'll be on his upcoming album, Banks of the Trinity, that's coming out on June 26th. It's a song called Shoot the Bull, and as Cody recently shared with Billboard Country, he's excited about it.
1: Drew Parker and Josh Phillips took a very, very bold move as songwriters. Like, so if you and I were to write a song, right, and it's two artists talking to each other, maybe it's a male-female, maybe it's male-male, female-female, whatever it is. If they don't like it, we can always go to these two, right?
2: Right.
1: If they don't like it, we can always go to these two. They wrote this song so specifically about Cody Johnson and Luke Combs. I was like, that's bold, because if we didn't like the song, like, it dies. Like, it doesn't go anywhere because nobody else can cut it. Because it specifically, it talks about my tattoos and him Mossy Oak and Resist All and, you know, Rodeo and him being from Appalachia, like, it's very specific, but it was so good, like, both of us agreed, we have to cut this song. So hopefully Luke decides that we can release it as a single.
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4: A mix of sun and cloud today, a high of 12 degrees. The UV index, 6 or high. Clear tonight with a low of 0. Tomorrow, a mix of sun and cloud, windy and 17 degrees. For Tuesday, it'll be sunny and windy, a high of 18. And Wednesday, sunshine, a high of 24. Current weather conditions can be found anytime on the Lone Body Shop weather page on your Steinbeck Online app. I'm Judy Peters.
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0: It's Ryan, and this weekend's ACC Inside America is inspired by none other than Dwayne The Rock Johnson. So apparently The Rock was on his way home in L.A. after celebrating the Hollywood Walk of Fame induction ceremonies of his friend Stanley Tucci and Emily Blunt when he got pulled over for his tint being too dark on his windows. This is all according to TMZ, although if I'm The Rock, I probably don't want people to see it's The Rock inside the car, so I get it. But that leads us to this weekend's ACC Inside America, where we're focusing on how many Americans get pulled over each year. According to MarketWatch, for speeding, about 41 million get pulled over every year, with over 100,000 drivers cited each day. That's about one in six drivers facing a potential ticket.

0: annually. So what are you paying if you get that citation? Well, the average speeding ticket in America costs roughly $150, which equals about $6 billion total in annual fees nationwide. The most likely to get booked for going over the speed limit? Well, the data says men between the ages of 17 and 24. Interesting. So if you're driving around this weekend, make sure you slow it down and take it easy and don't be like The Rock. And that's this weekend's ACC Inside America. 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
0: Welcome back to American Country Countdown. It's Ryan, and there's no doubt that Marvel should reach out to Ella Langley because she definitely has some major superpowers going. But if she lands the role, her secret talent would have to be putting out hit songs because she is once again back in the number two spot on American Country Countdown. Up to this weekend, with Choosing Texas. ACC.
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2: I'm Judy Peters. Looks like a windy start to the work week. A complete look at your forecast in a moment. A Steinbach local was recently inducted into the Manitoba Softball Hall of Fame, honoring

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1: At the 2026 Centennial Cup in Summerside PEI, the Niverville Nighthawks improved to 2-0 as they thumped Thunder Bay 7-2. In the NHL playoffs, the Hurricanes upended the Flyers 3-2 in overtime to sweep that series 4-0. Elsewhere, the Wild defeated the Avalanche 5-1. The Avalanche still lead that series 2-1. In the Canadian Elite Basketball League, the regular season got underway for the Winnipeg Sea Bears as they edged Edmonton 77-75. And in Major League Baseball, the Toronto Blue Jays slumbering offense awoke, thumping the LA Angels 14-1. For all your scores, stories, and all things sports, be sure to check out the Falls Front Golf Simulator sports page on SteinbachOnline.com. 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
0: A mix of sun and cloud today, a high of 12 degrees. The UV index, 6 or high. Clear tonight with a low of 0. Tomorrow, a mix of sun and cloud, windy and 17 degrees. For Tuesday, it'll be sunny and windy, a high of 18. And Wednesday, sunshine, a high of 24. Current weather conditions can be found anytime on the Lowen Body Shop weather page on your Steinbach Online app. I'm Judy Peters.
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5: A mix of sun and cloud today, a high of 12 degrees. The UV index, 6 or high. Clear tonight with a low of 0. Tomorrow, a mix of sun and cloud, windy and 17 degrees. For Tuesday, it'll be sunny and windy, a high of 18. And Wednesday, sunshine, a high of 24. Current weather conditions can be found anytime on the Lowen Body Shop weather page on your Steinbach online app. I'm Judy Peters.
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0: Sunday afternoon with Tank Montana. This is Today in Country Music History for May 10th. On this date in 1970, Decca Records released Coal Miner's Daughter by Loretta Lynn. On this date in 2008, the winner of the fourth season of American Idol in 2005, Carrie Underwood, was inducted into the Grand Ole Opry by Garth Brooks. That's Today in Country Music History.
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Hi, I'm Addie Lowen. So I've been looking through the Seymour Canada online auction and I found something for you. Now I know it may not feel like spring has arrived, but the Mennonite Heritage Village Museum's historical buildings are ready for visitors. And to ensure that you can visit as many times as you like this year, why not buy a family pass? It is valued at $55, and there are multiple lots for this item, but you could bid, win, and save your way to an amazing summer. And thanks for bidding. 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
2: A mix of sun and cloud today, a high of 12 degrees. The UV index, 6 or high. Clear tonight with a low of 0. Tomorrow, a mix of sun and cloud, windy and 17 degrees. For Tuesday, it'll be sunny and windy, a high of 18. And Wednesday, sunshine, a high of 24. Current weather conditions can be found anytime on the Lowen Body Shop weather page on your Steinbeck Online app. I'm Judy Peters.
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1: 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One-on-one with the goalie.
0: Oh, fine. Who's winning?
1: 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He scores!
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10: A mix of sun and cloud today, a high of 12 degrees. The UV index, 6 or high. Clear tonight with a low of 0. Tomorrow, a mix of sun and cloud, windy and 17 degrees. For Tuesday, it'll be sunny and windy, a high of 18. And Wednesday, sunshine, a high of 24. Current weather conditions can be found anytime on the Lowen Body Shop weather page on your Steinbach Online app. I'm Judy Peters.
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0: It's Dellis Smith on a Sunday afternoon on this Mother's Day, and I hope you're having a great Mother's Day with mom or grandma. My mom passed away about 20 years ago, but of course, still think about her every day, and I used to love celebrating Mother's Day with her. For many years, I lived in London, England, so Mother's Day was spent talking on the phone because, you know, we didn't have FaceTime back then, but it's still great each and every year to celebrate mom, but let's do it every day, not just one day a year.
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10: A mix of sun and cloud today, a high of 12 degrees. The UV index, 6 or high. Clear tonight with a low of 0. Tomorrow, a mix of sun and cloud, windy and 17 degrees. For Tuesday, it'll be sunny and windy, a high of 18. And Wednesday, sunshine, a high of 24. Current weather conditions can be found anytime on the Lowen Body Shop weather page on your Steinbeck online app. I'm Judy Peters.
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1: All the hits and the stars every weekend on American Country Countdown. 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We have both of them, Luke Combs and Luke Bryan on ACC. 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Zach Topp talks about Shania. And George Burge reveals the bait and switch he recently got on stage from a major country A-lister. And it's only this weekend on an all-new American Country Countdown.
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12: A mix of sun and cloud today, a high of 12 degrees. The UV index, 6 or high. Clear tonight with a low of 0. Tomorrow, a mix of sun and cloud, windy and 17 degrees. For Tuesday, it'll be sunny and windy, a high of 18. And Wednesday, sunshine, a high of 24. Current weather conditions can be found anytime on the Lowen Body Shop weather page on your Steinbeck Online app. I'm Judy Peters.
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0: Sunday afternoon with Tank Montana. Hope you're having a great weekend and a fantastic Mother's Day. Two games in the NHL playoffs tonight as the Sabres now head to Montreal to take on the Canadiens, and the Golden Knights and Ducks meet in Anaheim.
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0: low of 0. Tomorrow, a mix of sun and cloud, windy and 17 degrees. For Tuesday, it'll be sunny and windy, a high of 18. And Wednesday, sunshine, a high of 24. Current weather conditions can be found anytime on the Lowen Body Shop weather page on your Steinbach online app. I'm Judy Peters.
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How you doing? It's Tank Montana on your Sunday afternoon. Tucker Wetmore's Brunette on the way for you. After Neon Moon, Brooks and Dunn.

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Sometimes they're a little bit furry, a little bit feathery, and often make you say, aw. 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
7: A mix of sun and cloud today, a high of 12 degrees. The UV index, 6 or high. Clear tonight with a low of 0. Tomorrow, a mix of sun and cloud, windy and 17 degrees. For Tuesday, it'll be sunny and windy, a high of 18. And Wednesday, sunshine, a high of 24. Current weather conditions can be found anytime on the Lowen Body Shop weather page on your Steinbach online app. I'm Judy Peters.
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3: Steinbeck Online weather.
10: A mix of sun and cloud today, a high of 12 degrees. The UV index, 6 or high. Clear tonight with a low of 0. Tomorrow, a mix of sun and cloud, windy and 17 degrees. For Tuesday, it'll be sunny and windy, a high of 18. And Wednesday, sunshine, a high of 24. Current weather conditions can be found anytime on the Lowen Body Shop weather page on your Steinbeck Online app. I'm Judy Peters.
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0: Sunday afternoon with Tank Montana. Good luck to the Blue Jays. They haven't had the best week in regards to wins. They'll kick off a 3-game home series against the Rays tomorrow. Then they'll head to Detroit to take on the Tigers for 3 games, and then 3 games against the Yankees.
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1: 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CJXR is a proud part of Golden West, connecting communities.

It's Carter, Faith, and Betty on your Sunday afternoon. Hope you're having a fantastic weekend and a great Mother's Day as well. Josh Stumpf's Nobody Roads coming up after Lee Bryce and Hard to Love.

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1: 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One-on-one with the goalie.
0: 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Who's winning?
1: 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He scores!
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12: Clear tonight with a low of 0. Tomorrow, a mix of sun and cloud, windy and 17 degrees. For Tuesday, it'll be sunny and windy, a high of 18. And Wednesday, sunshine, a high of 24. Current weather conditions can be found anytime on the Lowen Body Shop weather page on your Steinbach Online app. I'm Judy Peters.
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9: Clear tonight with a low of 0. Tomorrow, a mix of sun and cloud, windy and 17 degrees. For Tuesday, it'll be sunny and windy, a high of 18. And Wednesday, sunshine, a high of 24. Current weather conditions can be found anytime on the Lowen Body Shop weather page on your Steinbeck.
0: Steinbeck Online weather.
9: Clear tonight with a low of 0. Tomorrow, a mix of sun and cloud, windy and 17 degrees. For Tuesday, it'll be sunny and windy, a high of 18. And Wednesday, sunshine, a high of 24. Current weather conditions can be found anytime on the Lowen Body Shop weather page on your Steinbeck Online app. I'm Judy Peters.
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0: Sunday afternoon with Tank Montana. This is Today in Country Music History for May 10th. On this date in 1970, Decca Records released Coal Miner's Daughter by Loretta Lynn. On this date in 2008, the winner of the fourth season of American Idol in 2005, Carrie Underwood, was inducted into the Grand Ole Opry by Garth Brooks. That's Today in Country Music History.
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4: Clear tonight with a low of 0. Tomorrow, a mix of sun and cloud, windy and 17 degrees. For Tuesday, it'll be sunny and windy, a high of 18. And Wednesday, sunshine, a high of 24. Current weather conditions can be found anytime on the Lowen Body Shop weather page on your Steinbach Online app. I'm Judy Peters.
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5: Clear tonight with a low of zero. Tomorrow, a mix of sun and cloud, windy and 17 degrees. For Tuesday, it'll be sunny and windy, a high of 18. And Wednesday, sunshine, a high of 24. Current weather conditions can be found anytime on the Lowen Body Shop weather page on your Steinbach Online app. I'm Judy Peters.
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1: I'm Judy Peters. Windy to start the work week with a high tomorrow around 17 degrees. A complete look at your forecast after the news.

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Now, a full day rental is valued at $1,000, but you could get everyone in there, hurry, hard, bid, win, and sweep your way to amazing deals and a fabulous event. 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
0: Okay, time for school.
3: Get in on the action. 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Steinbeck Online weather.
4: Clear tonight with a low of zero. Tomorrow, a mix of sun and cloud, windy and 17 degrees. For Tuesday, it'll be sunny and windy, a high of 18. And Wednesday, sunshine, a high of 24. Current weather conditions can be found anytime on the Lowen Body Shop weather page on your Steinbeck Online app. I'm Judy Peters.
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Hi, I'm Carly Coop, and the Seymour Canada online auction is on right now. 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One of them being a one-week nature getaway at Pocket Pond Campground. 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Seven-night stay for your tent or trailer at the Pocket Pond Campground here in Rosa, Manitoba. You don't want to miss out on this item and a whole pile of other ways to save. 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
1: 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You hear it, think you know it, then you second guess everything. 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
9: Clear tonight with a low of 0. Tomorrow, a mix of sun and cloud, windy and 17 degrees. For Tuesday, it'll be sunny and windy, a high of 18. And Wednesday, sunshine, a high of 24. Current weather conditions can be found anytime on the Lowen Body Shop weather page on your Steinbach Online app. I'm Judy Peters.
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